0: I say something crazy? Will you marry me?
1: Can I say something even crazier? Yes!
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side of a character, and we can pick sides, but this is us, this is us, this is. I live on the west side of America, where they spin lies into fairy dust.

know we said we would let go. It's out of control, we're so natural. Maybe we just needed some time to figure it out and it'll be alright.